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'Cause the sun will always shine.

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0: La radio du Grand Briançonnais.
2: Hit the beat and take it to the verse now.